Like in the song, remember? If you love somebody, set them free. That's how it is with me. But you know I'll always come back. And then she kisses me. And somewhere I hear a door slam. So I'm

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And if we play the same song twice between 9 and 5, you win $1,000. 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

0: Just great music on a Feel Good Friday at Mix 106.3. We've got to head to the newsroom. Latest details on that still smouldering landfill out at Pialago. Probably avoid the area if you're a little bit sensitive to smoke. I think that is going to be smouldering for a little while, so we'll see how we go. Other side of the news, it's time to get intimate. A little bit of Marvin Gaye to come. And a nostalgic song from Bryan Adams to get us back into our $1,000 no-repeat workday at Mix 106.3.
1: 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I said
2: wake up, Canberra. The sausage theory. What do you mean the sausage theory? Brides who bury sausages. I'm not making this up.
3: Tell more.
2: A bride that buries a sausage in the ground the night before her wedding. I swear to God, I'm not making this up.
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should have learned to play them drums. Look at that mama, got it sticking in.

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Inner North convenience meets modern comfort. Deburg by JW Land.